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No. SOS. 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Alright, let's send

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1: Marketlerde Redo uşak bezi nömre 2 76, nömre 3 68, nömre 4 60, nömre 5 52, nömre 6 44 adetli 14 manat 49 kapıya. Ama

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I'm an astronaut. I blasted off the planet, rocked the cause catastrophe, and it matters more because I had it. Now I had a thought about wreaking havoc on an opposition. Kind of shocking, they want a static with precision. I'm automatic quarterback. 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Pack it up on panic.

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Friends can break your heart too. And I'm always tired, but never of you. When love and trust are gone, I guess this is moving on. Everyone I do right does me wrong. So every lonely night I sing this song.